0: Edmonton traffic.
1: There are problems on the Henday all around the city. On the south side, there's a collision westbound before 50th Street. There are delays back around the bend starting near White Mud. Looks like that's going to take upwards of 30 minutes. The north Henday got a collision westbound near 66th Street. That's 20 to 25 minutes from near 153rd Avenue. And the northwest Henday, there's a collision eastbound near St. Albert Trail. That's also seeing 10 to 15 minutes slowdowns. Time's almost up to win a Corvette Stingray convertible or $100,000 cash. 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With Play 107 Traffic, I'm Phil Jensen.

westbound near the Highway 14 exit. Looks to be taking an extra 5 to 10 minutes from near White Mud. The Northeast 10-day, there's a collision westbound before 66th Street. That could be an extra 10 minutes from Manning Drive. And on the Northwest 10-day, there's a collision eastbound at St. Albert Trail. That's also seeing 10, maybe 15-minute delays. 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With Play 107 Traffic, I'm Phil Jensen.

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1: Kids need to start acting like the little rascals again. Less pranks, more schemes. I was at the movies recently and saw two boys trying to sneak in a bunch of snacks stuffed under their shirts to make it look like they had big plump bellies. Did they get away with it? No. Do I think that they should get away with it? No. Do I think that it's a lot of fun that they tried? Yeah. That's really funny. That's really funny, and that's going to be a good memory that you could look back on in the future. And it seems like nobody's trying this kind of stuff anymore. When's the last time you saw two children stacked on top of each other in a trench coat so that they could see an R-rated movie? Never? What, now they just buy their tickets online? When's the last time a child tried to place an order under the name Ivana Tinkle so that somebody had to yell out the name Ivana Tinkle? God, it's like we're losing ancient texts.
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1: A daycare in Fort Worth is facing a lawsuit right now after video allegedly shows a substitute caregiver encouraging toddlers to fight each other.
2: It's like a baby fight club.
1: And I want to be clear, I don't support baby fight club. Matter of fact, I'd prefer if nobody did baby fight club. I send my daughter to daycare every single day if I found out that she was caught up in a violent toddler brawling ring. She would become a stay-at-home child, an indoor kid, if you would. But I see a lot of people joking about this on the internet, and clearly they don't understand.

0: the amount of damage that a toddler can do. I'm telling you, half of the scars on my body right now are given to me from my own child in the past year. But I'm not about to explain any more than that, because rule number one of Baby Fight Club is you can't talk about Baby Fight Club because you can't talk.
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1: Channing Tatum is denying that he has a secret Instagram account after fans accused him of running a burner account that was leaving shady comments about his ex-fiance Zoe Kravitz and her new fiance Harry Styles.
2: Well, is there proof?
1: Well, Tatum addressed the rumors on his Instagram story, saying he only has one Instagram account, and joked that he couldn't believe that people actually thought that he was spending his free time making burner accounts and making comments on other people's posts.
2: He's definitely got a burner account.
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0: What's up at play? Deadmonton Haunted House. 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

0: 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Deadmonton Haunted House, Edmonton's premier haunted attraction, is back this fall with three terrifying experiences. 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
1: Time to find out what's on Kenzie's radar.
2: An Edmonton recovery group is working to better support people after they've been released from custody. The Soberhood Society is helping people make release plans before they leave, connecting them with housing, recovery, coaching, and other supports. The group is also proposing a community hub where people could be dropped off and immediately connected with services instead of being left to figure out things out on their own.
3: Pretty powerful reminder that sometimes people don't need another lecture. They just need somebody in their corner.
2: Truly. And right? That's the thing. I think a lot of people don't have that support that a lot of us are very lucky to have. And we all kind of forget that. And, you know, people deserve the chance to start over and have another chance. It's just hard to get back into that, I imagine. Obviously, I don't know it firsthand, but I can't imagine it's easy to get back into life right after that. So it's nice that these companies are doing things like that to make it a little easier for them and give them a better shot once they get released.
3: For sure.
2: And then on that note, an Edmonton mom is actually sharing her story of overcoming addiction and homelessness, and she's crediting a support worker who refused to give up on her, which is really beautiful. And after years of struggling, she says that consistent support helped her rebuild her life and get her back on her feet. And now she's sharing her story to encourage others who may be going through similar challenges to keep fighting because things can get better.
3: Yeah, you can really be in a dark place sometimes. I know firsthand. I know many of our listeners do firsthand, but you can still turn things around.
2: Exactly. You just got to have that one person in your corner, you know? And you always got us.
3: Got that right.
2: Yeah, that's what's on my radar.
3: All right, good morning to you. Play sports. Oilers win in overtime. It's preseason, so don't get too excited. They beat out Winnipeg 2-1 in preseason action with Devin Levi solid between the pipes. And it wasn't an edge-of-your-seat kind of game, but I guess a win is a win.
2: Yeah, we'll take it. It does make me nervous when they win so early on, though, because it's usually one or the other.
3: Don't waste it. And Ryan Nugent-Hopkins continues to prove why he's such a valuable piece of this Oilers team, drafted first overall in 2011. Wow, long time ago. Nuge can play center, wing, the power play, penalty kill, basically wherever the Oilers need him. And new head coach Mike Babcock says Hopkins is going to be a massive part of this team.
2: Do you know who's been on the Oilers the longest?
3: Who?
2: No, do you?
3: Nuge.
2: Is he the one who's been on there the longest?
3: Yeah.
2: Oh, okay, cool.
3: He's lifer.
2: Wow, good for him.
3: He's like me here at the radio station, the only one left of the originals.
2: Pretty much.
3: And the Elks host the Hamilton Tiger Cats Saturday at 5, Commonwealth Stadium. And lastly, the Blue Jays and Orioles were rained out. The game is now part of a doubleheader today. That's two games in one.
2: Wow, twofer.
3: A lot of baseball.
2: Yeah.
3: A lot of birds.
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0: Good morning, 608 Play 107. Kenzie, Bray, Jake, Ryan with you this morning. And the 6 a.m. crew. We got a lot of people texting in this morning.
1: Hi.
0: Hello, we got Trev texting in. Laura, she has a request for The Weeknd. She wants Moth to a Flame this morning. Oh, also my birthday today. Aw, happy birthday, Laura.
1: Oh, okay, well, we did plan a song for you. And it goes a little something like this. Happy birthday to Laura. Oh. We know you love... We practiced this.
0: Oh, we did. I'm sorry. That's my bad. Okay, yeah.
1: We know you love The Weeknd. Happy birthday to Laura. We know you love The Weeknd. There you go. We practiced that for about 6 days in a row.
0: We did. Didn't it turn out good?
1: Happy birthday, Laura.
0: Happy birthday. We got Charlene texting in. Good morning, Charlene. Chris Benson texting in. Got

0: Tone. He wants to hear Angel by Shaggy.
1: Shaggy.
0: And Kaylee texted in. She sent in a photo of Finn, her son, and her dog, Charlie. And they're both hard at work chewing on things. He has a toy in his mouth and the dog has a chew toy.
2: Man, I need something to chew on.
0: Yeah. And she also sent a photo of these crocheted shark slippers. Look at these. And she's going to try and see if she can make them for me.
2: Aren't those cool? Those are so cool.
0: They look like they're eating your legs. It's so cute. I wish I could make those or even attempt to, but crocheting is not my hobby that I was given a gift for, sadly. Just shark disco balls, apparently. So if you can make those shark slippers, that would be so cool.
2: Those are cool. You should shove those up on our Instagram, too.
0: Yeah. Have the battle of the shark slippers.
2: I was going to say, whenever Charlene texts in, I have to go, Charlene. Like, I have to do that.
0: That's fair.
2: I can't help it.
0: I respect it. Okay, now I'm going to do that every time I think of it. Thanks.
2: Right on. Let's take a pill in Ibiza, unless you want to yak some more.
0: I'm good with a pill.
2: Or a vitamin.
0: Yeah, vitamin C sounds good. I took a pill.

0: I just love that song. Silke Pilanabiza Posner at 6:14. Play Morning Show. Jake and Kenzie with you. Look at the text board. We got another birthday, Kenzie Ray.
1: Oh, wow.
0: Who's it from, Sue?
1: From Sue. Yeah, it's for her daughter, Maddie. She's turning 24. So excited. That's from her mama and brother.
0: We actually did make a song for Maddie. I don't know about you, but she's 24.
1: She's walking out that door.
0: She's 24.

0: So happy birthday.
1: Happy birthday, Maddie.
0: And it took us a long time to do that.
1: Yeah, that one took us 7 days.
0: Like, sorry we didn't get you a cake, but all we had time for was to make that song for you.
1: Yeah, if we got a cake, we probably would have ate it.
0: Yeah, hope you have the best birthday, though.
1: Mm-hmm.
0: And it's cool that you're hanging out with your bro and your mama.
1: Yeah, so early. What are you guys up to? What are you doing?
0: Like eating cake this morning? What are the big plans for the B-Day?
1: Yeah, let's hear it.
0: Yeah, we got to know everything. Tell us.
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1: Deadmonton Haunted House, Edmonton's premier haunted attraction, is back this fall with three terrifying experiences. 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
17: No issues on the go, no stalls, no collisions, and volume is light. But we do have crews wrapping up overnight road work on Terwilliger Corner. East and westbound has a lane closure in effect. We also have water main repairs on 51st Avenue eastbound between 97th and 93rd Street. 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I'm Amber Belzer.
18: In Play 107 weather, high of 17 tomorrow. Then the sun is taking a bit of a hiatus on Thursday, but we're still going to see a high of 18. Today's going to get up to 18 this afternoon as well, but with some sunshine. And right now it's 8 degrees in the YEG. I'm Kenzie Ray with your Play 107 weather.

0: let me live that fantasy.
1: Jake, Ryan, Kinsey, Ray with you. Hey, we got an update from Sue, Maddie's mom, the birthday girl, Maddie, 24 today. Happy birthday, girl. So here's what they're doing, Kens. She's going to Banff with her bestie.
2: Yeah, that's so cute. They're going to do a hike.
1: Oh, that's great.
2: Yeah.
1: And I think she said she's from Nova Scotia. So these little adventures are what she loves to do. They did Jasper last year, and the brother and the mom will celebrate with her tomorrow. So happiest birthday ever, Maddie. And then, you know, you go to Banff and then you get to celebrate with your mama and your bro.
2: Yeah, and she did say that they were stopping for bear spray, so...
1: Oh, bear spray.
2: They're going to be safe, which is good, because I think the bears are probably pretty active right now.
1: Hey, can you now just go into, like, Cabela's and get it, or do you need a license, a firearms license for it?
2: I actually wonder that myself, because I have a lot of friends who hike, but yeah. I always kind of am curious as to how that works, because you can't even have, like, pepper spray on you, so I doubt... But I feel like you're able to just buy it, is my guess. I don't think you would need a firearms, because I don't think a lot of my friends have a firearms license thing. So
1: I remember back about maybe 10 years ago, I went to Cabela's with my buddy and I asked him to buy me bear spray because he had a special certificate or something.
2: Oh, maybe then.
1: And he's like, don't tell people where you got it.
2: It's like a Lolo.
1: File the serial number off of it. Yeah, let us know if you know, and then we'll know. Here's Let's Go. Yo.

0: 6:30, Jake Ryan, Kids ERA Play Morning Show. Thank you for joining us. And Sue is celebrating her daughter's birthday, but the daughter's going to Banff and needs to pick up some bear spray. So we were wondering if you need like identification or like a special license to get bear spray. We got a text about that, but Ryan texted in and he's like, I'm pretty sure if she's from Nova Scotia, she's getting beer spray, Jake, not bear spray. And I kind of lost it at that. That was pretty funny.
1: That was pretty funny.
0: Got a lot of friends from Nova Scotia, and they're the greatest people.
1: Mm-hmm.
0: Just the best. But
1: truly.
0: Deneen texted in the actual answer, whether you can get bear spray without a license or whatever.
1: Yeah, so it says that you may need to show ID to purchase bear spray. Mm-hmm. Some municipalities, such as Edmonton, require retailers to record buyer information at the point of sale to prevent misuse. I think that's fair,
0: yeah.
1: Because obviously if you're buying a bottle every day, that seems unnecessary. And then travel restrictions, you can't bring bear spray on a plane or carry on anything like that, so you have to buy it and then drive if you're going to do that. But it's good that they still keep a track of it in some regard, because you wouldn't want someone to use it in the wrong way, obviously.
0: Mm-hmm.
1: And sadly, I know a lot of people do, so
0: they need like a kiosk outside of the LRT to buy that.
1: That sounds terrible.
0: Yeah.
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0: That one going out to Laura, the weekend right there. 6:44, I'm Jake Ryan with Kenzie Ray Play Morning Show, and Sue texted in earlier saying it's her daughter's birthday, and she's heading to Banff to celebrate, and that she will be picking up bear spray for the hike. And I kind of wondered then how difficult it is to get bear spray. Then Kyla texted in. She said, they do log every bear spray that is sold by number and it's registered on a piece of paper, but that's about it, with also being 18. LOL, you're welcome.
1: Well, some people are getting it regardless of not being 18, I think so.
0: Yeah, thank you for Kyla dropping that classified bear spray files on us at 6:34 in the morning. So basically, there's a paper trail, but once it leaves the store, good luck, everybody.
1: Sounds about right.
0: And what did Sasha say? She has a little bear spray story.
1: Yeah, she said, I work at a Shoppers and a thief sprayed bear spray at us once outside the store. It was so strong that it came into the store with the wind. He obviously stole the bear spray too. LOL.
0: Imagine stealing bear spray and then immediately putting it to use as part of your grand escape plan.
1: Yeah, truly. I wonder if you thought about that or not.
0: Yeah, the fact that it blew back into the store makes it even better.
1: I know, it's crazy. I mean, I've never had a personal experience with it, so I don't really realize how strong it is. I've never experienced it before, thankfully. But I know that my downstairs neighbor, Jason, he got sprayed one time by a bunch of

0: teenagers.
1: Okay.
0: Yeah, his son was at the park. He's, I think, 9. And these kids were bullying him, took his ball and all that. So Jason went to the park to help his son. And then these little twerps had the nerve to bear spray him. So he did call 911, but it took them about 40 minutes or something to get there. So kids were long gone. I don't know if they got caught. So now there's just these little hooligans running around with, I don't know, half a can of bear spray probably, but...
1: Took it out of dad's hunting bag.
0: Yeah, he couldn't see for like a day. It was crazy. I actually felt really bad, but I'm kind of glad that, I mean, they didn't beat him up or something after he went down, because he was pretty much defenseless after, once you get sprayed with that, you can't see or do anything, so.
1: Yeah, that would hurt for sure.
0: Yeah, yikes.
1: There you go. Hey, Tone Tone, we have your request. Angel Shaggy.

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19: No issues on the go, but road work will slow you down. Crews are now working on the Rainbow Valley Bridge. Expect delays both directions. Work is wrapped up on the White Mud at Terwilliger Corner. We have crews now working on 132nd Avenue between 82nd and 90th Streets. Use 137th Avenue as an alternate route. And water main repairs continue eastbound 51st Avenue between 97th and 93rd. With a Subaru, you get more standard features than you'd expect and great lease and finance offers you won't want to miss. 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With Play 107 Traffic, I'm Amber Belzer.
20: In Play 107 weather, tomorrow's going to be getting up to 17. Thursday, going to be cloudy up to 18. And today's also going to reach 18 this afternoon, but it's going to have some sunshine. And right now it is 7 degrees in the capital city. I'm Kenzie Ray with your Play 107 weather.

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1: Time to find out what's on Kenzie's radar.
2: Oh, boy.
3: Canadian artists, they are feeling the impact of the new U.S. tariffs, with a 50% tariff now applying to some Canadian visual art, crafts, and natural materials. One Ottawa painter canceled a planned Boston exhibition after learning someone would have to pay the tariff before his work could even be sold.
2: Okay, so you're not allowed to sell your disco ball shark in the U.S. that you made for your wedding. You can't do it.
3: Good. I wouldn't anyway.
2: Okay, good.
3: But some artists, though, the trade war is actually creating newer buyers. Like one Canadian potter who says that 80% of her orders are now coming from Americans. So I guess it's kind of here and there, depending who you are. But I think overall, it's not looking too great for artists. And that's unfortunate that someone had to cancel a show because of it. Like, I feel like he should have just had a leeway through that one because it was already planned before. You know?
2: Agreed.
3: Should have had a pass. And then the Alberta government, they could soon create a provincial-wide framework for personal e-scooters that would give municipalities more control over things like speed limits, age restrictions, where scooters can be used, and whether or not safety equipment will be required. Right now, privately owned scooters generally aren't allowed on municipal property, while rental companies operate under provincial exemptions. So it definitely depends if it's private or if you're using like a Lime scooter sort of thing, I think. But I think it should just be, if you're making the rules, they apply to all of them. I don't think it should be specific, because then you get into gray area and then there's confusion and people can claim negligence and all these things. And I think it's just safer for everyone, especially when you're using the city ones, because people don't think about the rules. You're just jumping on a scooter and going. So I feel like if there was just solid rules in place all around, I think everyone would just have to play by the same rules, and then there would be no problems.
2: Yeah, or less. Well said, yeah.
3: Yeah, so that's what's on my radar.
2: Your next mayor, Kenzie Ray.
3: Aha!
2: All right, Blue Jays didn't play last night because they were rained out against the Baltimore Orioles. Now they have to do a doubleheader today, but it may not matter because that playoff magic is pretty much served its purpose and it's done.
3: Aww.
2: Yeah. I don't think there's any chance of them getting in the playoffs. Edmonton Elks, they're in the postseason, though. First playoff appearance since 2019. They host the Hamilton Ticats Saturday at 5, Commonwealth Stadium. And the Edmonton Oilers in preseason hockey action. Solid effort from goaltender Devin Levi. And the Oilers got the win 2-1. So it's nice to see a solid goaltending in preseason hockey. But like you said before, they've won twice in a row. Let's not waste all that energy into the upcoming season here.
3: Truly. Usually when they do bad to start off, they end up doing better in the end.
2: Yes. They need to lose their next game.
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0: You are listening to The Play Morning Show. I'm Jake Ryan with Kenzie Ray, and coming up here in a few minutes, showbiz, Jamie Foxx, 58, about to become a dad again, and wait until you hear how he announced it. The Biebs randomly grabbed some drums at an LA park and started jamming with a kid, and I'm pretty sure that kid's school show and tell is now unbeatable. And then we'll talk Survivor, adding a new twist that basically turns the island into a casino. So, Kenzie, I have some thoughts on all of that coming up. You have some thoughts on this new horror movie that's coming out.
1: Mm-hmm.
0: And also, before we get there, we have to get into this because we got a text from Trev.
1: Yeah, my stepdad. He texted in saying, we are hard-timing a coworker this morning, so we need some Pink Pony Club for Junior. So Junior, this one's for you.
0: Oh, Junior. Enjoy the PPC.

0: right, time for the Wednesday edition of Showbiz. And Justin Bieber, he just randomly popped up at MacArthur Park in Los Angeles yesterday and started jamming. We're talking drums, singing, the whole soiree. And instead of doing the celebrity thing where you're surrounded by security and nobody can get within 40 feet of you, Justin was actually hanging out with people and encouraging a little boy to jump in and play music with him. How sweet.
1: Cute.
0: Imagine being that kid jumping on stage with the Biebs.
1: Oh, man, that would be insane. But honestly, the millennials were probably like, you don't deserve it.
0: Yeah, the little kid's like, oh, I'm probably going to see some pigeons and somebody eating lunch. But no, suddenly Justin Bieber's like, hey, buddy, grab an instrument.
1: I love that he did that, though. That's so cute. So there's a new horror movie coming out. It's called Other Mommy. Have you seen any of the trailers for it?
0: No, I have not.
1: It looks so good. So it's coming in theaters October 9th. So it follows an 8-year-old girl named Bella who forms an unsettling bond with a sinister supernatural entity in her home that looks and sounds identically like her mother.
0: Oh.
1: So you can't tell who it is. And it's played by Jessica Chastain. And you would probably know her from The Help, Lawless, or Zero Dark Thirty. She's a really good actress. And even from the trailers alone, she makes it so creepy. And she has just this creepy grin. And it looks so weird. It gives me Coraline vibes, but in real life almost. That's kind of what it's giving. And it looks super creepy. But this trailer has been popping up on my page constantly. And I keep seeing different versions of it. And it just keeps getting creepier.
2: Sometimes I think about when you and I were one person.
3: Do you remember that?
4: So I was a baby in your tummy.
3: Do you remember where you were before that?
4: No.
3: You were in my heart. Can I go into your heart?
4: You said you wouldn't leave my room.
3: You seemed lonely.
5: What were you cooking?
6: Bella?
5: You need a grown-up to help keep you.
6: Somebody was in the house.
5: She looked like you.
3: What?
1: That's coming out October 9th. I'm really excited. That's Other Mommy.
0: Okay, let's talk Survivor for a sec. Jeff Probst is calling it the most innovative prize twist in unscripted TV history. And I can already see the contestants standing there thinking, okay, do I risk this? Meanwhile, I'm at home going, it's a coin, bro. You have a 50-50 shot. Flip the thing.
1: Yeah, truly. I mean, the fact that Survivor is still going after, 50 seasons? This is the 51st season. That's crazy. I think that's impressive for a TV show. Usually they don't last that long.
0: 50 seasons?
1: Yeah, this will be the 51st.
0: So they do 2 seasons in 1 year then? They would have to. Because Survivor wasn't on before I was born.
1: Oh, it says first premiere was 2000.
0: Hmm.
1: Yeah.
0: How was their 50 seasons?
1: Yeah, they must do 2 a year then. Wait.
0: Maybe 3 a year.
1: The math. What? That's so weird. Yeah, that's such a good point. I didn't even think about that. That's crazy.
0: What the hell?
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0: 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Edmonton's premier haunted attraction is back this fall with three terrifying experiences. 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
4: Still a problem-free commute, but we do have volume starting to make your way through the construction zone westbound Yellowhead near 121st Street towards 127th Street. And construction continues 34th Street, both directions from Roper Road to 67th. So if you want to avoid delays, use 50th Street as an alternate route. Canada Post is standing strong with Canadian businesses with solutions to help support you. 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With Play 107 traffic, I'm Amber Belzer.
5: In Play 107 weather, sunny and 17 tomorrow, cloudy and 18 Thursday, and then today's going to be 18 featuring Mr. Sunny Sun, and we're still sitting at 7 degrees right now here in E-Tizzle Town. I'm Kenzie Ray with your Play 107 weather.

0: 7:26 on your Wednesday morning. I'm Jake with Kenzie Ray. If you missed 1K Wordplay yesterday, here's what went down. Now you have to decide who leaves the studio, me or Kenzie, to get you that $1,000.
1: I'll go with Kenzie.
2: Okay, bye.
0: Bye, Kenzie.
1: Bye.
0: The cat's like, where's she going?
1: Actually a cat there?
0: Yeah, Ozzy. It's her rescue cat we got from Forensics Rescue from Cindy. So Ozzy comes here on the daily, and he's so chill.
1: Oh, I love that.
0: Your first word is shark.
1: Tooth.
0: Garbage.
1: Bag.
0: Spoon.
1: Food.
0: Shower.
1: Yeah. Water.
0: And donut.
1: I'll go baking. I don't know.
3: Come on, Kenzie Ray.
0: Kenzie Ray, for $25. Your first word is garbage.
2: Garbage bag.
0: Oh, yes.
2: Yay.
3: Garbage bag.
2: Let's go.
0: Shark. Oh my goodness. Yes!
2: Yay! You scared me for a second. I was like, oh, dang.
0: Clearly, Victoria has been listening to the show this morning.
2: Yes.
1: I have, actually.
2: Helpful.
0: Shower.
2: Water?
0: I'm sorry, you're correct!
2: Stop doing that. Stress me out.
1: Me too.
2: But yay!
0: Made it farther than I thought you were going to, Kenzie.
2: Wow.
0: $75, let's go for 100.
2: Yeah.
0: Donut.
2: I mean, I know what kind of donut I would eat, but I don't know if that's what she said. That's what she said. Just kidding. Sorry. Oh, I'm going to say... I'm just going to go with sprinkles.
0: Yeah, no.
2: Was it glazed?
0: Nope.
2: Oh, that was my other one.
0: Bakery.
2: Oh, bakery's good. That's a smart answer.
0: Logical.
2: Yeah. But I'm not good with logic.
0: Donut a little tougher than I realized.
2: Yeah, too many options.
0: Okay, and your final word for $100 for Victoria is... spoon.
2: Silver.
0: I'm sorry, that is incorrect. She said food.
2: Ah, dang it. Sorry.
1: That's okay.
0: We got you $75, Victoria. Next opportunity for you to get in, 7:45. That will be your cue to call for you to potentially win $1,000.
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16: No issues on the go right at the moment. Stall and collision free, but volume is starting to make its way through the construction zone westbound Yellowhead between

0: and 121st and 127th Streets. 34th is closed between Roper and 67th Avenue, so use 50th Street as an alternate route. And seeing delays due to road work at the White Mud near the Rainbow Valley Bridge. 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
1: In Play 107 weather, sunshine tomorrow and a high of 17. Thursday is going to reach 18, but the clouds will be taking over. And then today is going to hit 18 this afternoon, featuring the sun. And right now, we are still sitting at 7 degrees right now in E-Town. I'm Kenzie Ray with your Play 107 weather.
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1: All right, we got Debbie and Orion playing with us this morning, and the energy is all here. I feel like you guys just woke me up. I feel like I don't need coffee now because I'm just alive and awake. How are you doing this morning?
2: We're doing awesome now.
1: Awesome. What are you guys up to?
2: We're just going to school.
1: To school. Nice.
2: School, yeah.
1: What grade?
2: I teach high school at O'Leary.
1: Oh.
2: I'm in grade 12.
1: Oh, fun. That's exciting. Graduating.
3: Risky.
2: Crazy. My baby's graduating.
1: That's crazy. That's so exciting. Oh, yeah. Good luck. This would be a lucky $1,000 win for your grad year.
2: Would that be nice?
1: Yeah.
2: Oh, my God.
1: All right. Well, now your decision. Would you like me to leave the room, or would you like Jake Ryan to leave the room?
2: Your call, Orion.
4: Jake Ryan.
1: Okay. All right. Get out of here,
3: okay.
1: Jake. All right. Oh, gosh. You almost fell. Okay.
2: $1,000.
1: All righty. Okay. I made these words like right after I got back from Vegas, so they're kind of random and weird. And
2: okay.
1: But I have faith in you. Keep that energy. You guys ready?
4: Yep.
1: All right. Your first word is airplane.
4: Fly.
1: Perfect. Next one is tequila.
4: Shot.
1: Awesome. Next word is pool.
4: Swim.
1: Awesome. Casino.
4: Gamble.
1: And last one is pickle.
2: Pickleball.
1: I love it.
2: Pickleball.
1: That's awesome.
4: Pickleball.
1: Sticking with that one? Yep, no worries. All right. Those were really good answers. I think we could definitely do 1,000 today.
3: We're doing it.
1: All right.
3: So, who responded? Debbie or Orion?
1: It was a team effort, but I think mostly Orion answered them.
2: Yeah. I think she had all the ones I was going to do.
1: Oh, okay, perfect. Yeah.
2: She was quick.
1: Shared a brain anyways.
2: Yeah.
1: Yeah, really good answers, though. Okay, let's get into it.
4: Good words.
2: Yeah.
1: Thanks. Good answers. Aw, look at this teamwork. I love you guys. You're so cute. Okay, first word, Jake, is tequila.
3: Shot.
1: Yeah, let's go.
3: Tequila.
1: So funny. The laughs are killing me right now. Okay, next one is casino.
3: Gamble.
1: Yeah, there we go. $50.
3: $50. Let's go for 1,000. We're going for 1,000 today.
1: Yeah, we are.
3: Oh, I scared the cat with that.
1: It's okay. He's awake now, too. Okay, next word is airplane.
3: Fly.
1: Yeah, let's go.
3: $75, two away from $1,000. We're doing it today.
1: Okay.
3: I scared the cat again.
1: Right. Oh, man. I'm so excited right now. I'm so pumped up. Wow. Okay, next word is pool.
3: Swim.
1: Yeah. Let's go. Okay. You guys are so funny. Oh my gosh. Okay. Jake.
3: Yeah.
1: The final word.
3: We're doing it. I'm not worried.
1: No.
3: We're at $100. There's only one word left. There's no way we can mess this up.
1: No way.
2: No way.
3: It's written in the stars, Orion.
1: Nah.
3: Oh.
1: Got him.
2: Good job.
1: All right. This one's a little off the theme, but. Pickle.
3: Pickle?
1: Yeah.
3: Okay. Well, that should be easy because, of course, they said that.
2: About what?
3: Or did they say that one? Or this one or that one? Let's see. Okay. Pickle. Pickle. Okay, I think I got it.
1: I'm scared.
3: Did you say juice?
1: No!
5: What do you mean?
3: Dill?
1: No.
3: Dill or juice?
1: Ball.
2: I would say
3: pickleball.
1: Ball.
3: Pickleball?
1: I said it was kind of out there.
3: Okay. Pickleball.
1: The other one was dill.
3: $100 for y'all.
2: Thank you very much.
1: Aw, that was fun.
3: That was fun. You two just hang on. I'll take the rest of your info and we'll send your money a Saparuni. Great game today. We're going to do it all again tomorrow, 7:45. That cue to call. In the meantime, speaking of calling and texting in, kids, we got your riddle coming up. Parents, the riddle on the way. And we got your shout-outs coming up, too. So if you're heading on your way to school and you want to hear your shout-outs, throw us some texts.
1: Yeah.
3: And then we'll have that riddle just after 8 o'clock for you. Here's Boyne.

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1: Time to find out what's on Kenzie's radar.
2: A 30-pound bear cub nicknamed Boo Boo.
3: Aw.
2: Yeah. Well, he faces an uncertain future after a family rescued him from the Okanagan Lake where he was struggling to swim. And then they were told to release him near the shore. But then wildlife experts say that he's too small to safely make it through winter. So now a wildlife rescue team is searching for him, and they're hoping to bring him in and care for him through the winter.
3: We got to follow this story.
2: I know. We gotta find little Boo Boo.
3: My goodness.
2: I know. I hope they find him. I mean, surely he couldn't have made it that far if he's just a little 30-pound bear.
3: They're going to find him.
2: They're going to find him. Yes. Manifest. And if you're looking for something spooky to do this fall, there's a 120-year-old mansion in High River offering year-round ghost tours. Mystic Manor takes visitors through the reportedly haunted home where you can hear its history, use ghost hunting equipment, and even take part in a mini seance. And it's less of a traditional haunted house with the jump scares and more of an interactive paranormal investigation. Mm. And I know a lot of my friends like that sort of thing and feel like the true crime and things like that. This might be a kind of cool experience, especially if you don't like the normal haunted houses with all the jump scares, because sometimes that's too much. I don't even personally like those. So Mystic Manor, if you want to do some paranormal investigating, that's where you should go.
3: I'm there.
2: Yeah. I'm Kenzie. That's what's on my radar.
1: Hold your mark, ready, set, let's go.
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3: All right, today's riddle is coming up. Kenzie picked today's riddle. We want to give a shout out to Anastasia and Penelope. They're on their way to school with their mom, Amber, and they say they cannot wait for today's riddle. Get your shout-outs in, and then listen up for that riddle. Here's Ella, the big one.

0: And Kenzie Ray has today's riddle. Get ready. And in the meantime, while you're trying to answer, feel free to text us your shout outs at 780-784-7107. Kenzie, lay it on us.
1: All right. You see a boat completely filled with people, but there isn't a single person on board. How is that possible?
0: What?
1: What?
0: One more time, please.
1: You see a boat completely filled with people, but there isn't a single person on board. How is that possible?
0: Is there a, like, I don't even know that. Whoa.
1: Right?
0: Okay, I need to hear it again.
1: Absolutely. All right. You see a boat.
0: Mm-hmm. There it is. There's the boat.
1: Yeah. It's completely filled with people.
0: Filled with people everywhere.
1: Yet there isn't a single person on board. How is that possible?
0: Speaking of single, we'll get to that in a second, but text us what you believe the answer is, and we'll go back to it right after Single Ladies.

0: Number one for throwbacks, it is Play 107. I'm Jake with Kenzie Ray. We just revealed today's riddle. Many of you got the answers. We'll get to some of the wrong answers coming up. And right now, roll call, Lindsay. She said, hey, shout out to me for waking up at 5 a.m. and getting two butts out the door by 7 a.m. for a 8-hour pediatric nursing day. Wow.
1: Yeah. Well done.
0: Absolutely. Shout out to Lilith from Dunedin. And if you have a shout out, you can feel free to get at us. I mean, I remember when I was little, I loved getting shout outs on the radio.
1: Yeah.
0: It pumped me up before school.
1: Oh, yeah. You're like, my friends are never going to believe this.
0: And one more thing before we get into this ever-evolving segment. If you have a suggestion for a riddle that you want us to use on air, kids, mom, dad, send it to us. Just text it, 780-784-7107. Now, Kenzie, just read that riddle one more time, and we'll check out some of the answers here.
1: Mm-hmm. So you see a boat completely filled with people, but there isn't a single person on board.
0: Right.
1: How is that possible?
0: Stumped me at first.
1: Yeah.
0: And then I saw the answers flowing in, and I'm like, oh!
1: Mm-hmm.
0: So what do we got for some of the answers?
1: Yeah, so some of them that we have right now. Oh, where did I put it? There we go. Ashley, she said, a friendship.
0: Okay.
1: That's really cute. I like that.
0: And clever, yeah.
1: Yeah. An unknown number, we had submarine. Mm-hmm. That's a good answer. Amber texted in, her daughter Penelope says they're scarecrows, and Anastasia says that they're mermaids. And then Amber thinks it's a cruise ship at dock.
0: I love the creativity in these responses.
1: Right? Christy said pictures. Cheryl said reflection on the water. A lot of creative answers. And I do like that about these riddles is that people get really creative in thinking about what the answer is.
0: 100%. Okay, we'll have that answer coming up next.
2: Yeah, I woke up. Wake up. Coffee, chaos, Jake Ryan, and Kenzie Ray. Got another

0: It is the Play Morning Show. Thank you for spending some time with us. Shout outs on our school roll call. Shout out to William right now. Shout out to Melinda and her son Nixon heading off to school shortly. And Brianne said, hey, can you give a shout out to Everly for sleeping in but still making it on time for school? Way to go.
1: Ah, well done. Let's go.
0: All right, read that riddle one more time.
1: All right, so it was... keep losing it. You see a boat completely filled with people, but there isn't a single person on board. How is that possible?
0: We had a lot of people text in the correct answer.
1: Mm-hmm.
0: And I think it may have been a little bit of help for me because I did make a comment before we spun Single Ladies by Beyonce.
1: Mm-hmm.
0: So the answer is the correct one.
1: Everyone is married. So yeah, we got a lot of good answers. Z, Tone Tone, Eric, Jane, Brooke, Erica, Michelle, Ryan, Sarah, Christy, Carrie. Lots of you guys got it right. So very proud of you. And also proud of you for the creative ones that weren't correct, but they were really great answers anyways.
0: Yeah, it's really fun to see where people's creativity goes, right?
1: Truly.
0: Yeah. Hey, 780-784-7107. That is the number to get your shout outs on every day. You can get them in before 8 so we don't miss you. And then we'll have an all-new riddle for you tomorrow. Sounds good? Sounds good to me.
1: Yeah.
2: Play. What's up at Play? Edmonton Haunted House. 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
23: Northeast of the city, watch out for Highway 21 closed northbound at Township Road. Traffic is being detoured there. We have volume through the construction zone on the Yellowhead westbound between 121st and 127th. White mud also slow by Rainbow Valley Bridge, and water main repairs are slowing down 51st Avenue between 97th and 93rd Streets. You're down to one lane each way. $5 faves delivered to you. 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Skip's delivering $5 deals all over Alberta. 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With Play 107 traffic, I'm Amber Belzer.
1: In Play 107 weather, sunny tomorrow and 17. Thursday up to 18 and cloudy. And then today's going to get up to 18 in the afternoon with some more sunshine. And we are still sitting at 7 degrees here in E-Tizzletown. I'm Kenzie Ray with your Play 107 weather.

0: Coming up, Kenzie Ray is going to teach us something. What are you going to teach us, Kenz?
1: Well, how a drug lord managed to single-handedly spawn a hippo population in the only country outside of Africa.
0: Wow, I did not expect to hear that.
1: Yeah, it's impressive.
0: We'll find that out in about two tracks. Here's Harry.

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0: 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I'm Jake with Kenzie Ray. Now, Kenzie, how did a drug lord manage to single-handedly spawn a hippo population in the only country outside of Africa? I gotta know, because this sounds bizarre. It sounds made up.
1: I had to actually fact check it before I talked about it because it sounded so random. But the infamous drug lord, Pablo Escobar.
0: Oh!
1: Yeah, he brought 4 hippos into his private zoo in the 1980s. Mm-hmm. And the wild population is pretty wild considering that all of them descended from just 4 hippos. There were 3 females and 1 male. They clearly got busy because now there are around 200 hippos in Colombia today. And Colombia is actually the only country outside of Africa with a wild hippo population. And we can thank Pablo Escobar for that, of all people. Who would have thought?
0: Wow, it seems like they were drug-induced hippos.
1: I mean, to get them there, probably.
0: You never know, right?
1: I don't know how you transport a hippo. And that was the thing. That's why they couldn't take them out. They got rid of all the other animals, but you can't capture a hippo. They're so big and scary, and they can eat humans easily. So that's why they just left the hippos there, and then they ended up just repopulating. So now,
0: whenever I hear the song Dracula and that reference to Pablo Escobar,
1: you don't think of hippos.
0: That's all I'm gonna be thinking about.
1: As you should.
0: Man, the more you know. Well, thank you, Kenzie, for that. That was very enlightening. Here's Dilemma, Nelly, Kelly, Play.

0: I like this because either way, my sister wins on her birthday. 780-784-7107. Is it going to be Madonna, Papa Don't Preach, or T.I.? Whatever you like. Vote now. Winner spins next.
1: What's up at play? Deadmonton Haunted House. 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
4: We have a collision westbound White Mud at 122nd Street, and traffic is lined up all the way back to 111th Street, so stay to the left. We've got a collision has partially closed Highway 21 at Township Road 520. Emergency crews are on scene and traffic is being detoured. Plus, we have volume, just delays eastbound 107th Avenue after 142nd Street. Heavy volume through the construction zone on the Yellowhead between 121st and 127th. 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Exclusions apply. With Play 107 traffic, I'm Amber Belzer.
5: In Play 107 weather, tomorrow's going to get up to 17 with sunshine. Thursday getting up to 18, but the clouds are going to roll in. And then this afternoon, we're going to hit 18, and the sun should be sticking around with us most of the day. And exciting news, we have now jumped up to 8 degrees here in Edmonton. It's very exciting things, I know. I'm Kenzie Ray with your Play 107 weather.
6: We like the throwback throwdown. You like the throwback throwdown. It's time for the throwback throwdown. You gotta vote!
7: And vote you did. Thank you so much for taking the time to vote. Lots of votes coming in today for my sister's birthday songs that we chose.
5: Yeah.
7: Where do we sit right now, Kansers?
5: Okay, well, we have a bit of a predicament here.
7: Okay.
5: So, I won, but your sister loves Madonna, and Vinny texted in, and he wants to hear Madonna, so...
7: Are you saying we're going to break the rules a little bit?
5: Today might be one of the best days to do it.
7: You know, rules were meant to be broken.
5: I agree.
7: So, tell you what, the winning song plays, and then the birthday song for Melinda and Vinny next.
5: Let's do it.
7: Let's do it.
8: Hey, Jill. You know the old sugar daddy. They be tricking, they tell them girls.
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0: That is your winner of the Throwback Throwdown. T.I., whatever you like. Going out to my sister on her birthday. But we have two songs going out to my sister because of Vinny. Vinny wanted to hear Madonna as well. And it is his birthday.
1: Whoa, twins!
0: Twinning.

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0: you missed one K-word play this morning with Debbie and Orion, you missed out on a good one. Would you like me to leave the room, or would you like Jake Ryan to leave the room?
1: Jake Ryan.
0: All right, get out of here, Jake. I made these words like right after I got back from Vegas, so they're kind of random and weird. But I have faith in you. First word is airplane.
1: Fly.
0: Next one is tequila.
1: Shot.
0: Awesome. Pool.
1: Swim.
0: Casino.
1: Gamble.
0: And last one is pickle.
1: Pickleball.
0: I love it.
1: That's
0: awesome.
1: Pickleball.
0: Sticking with that one? Yeah, those were really good answers. I think we could definitely do 1,000 today.
2: So, who responded, Debbie or Orion?
0: It was a team effort, but I think mostly Orion answered them. First word, Jake, is tequila.
2: Shot.
0: Yeah, let's go.
2: Tequila.
0: So okay, next one is casino.
2: Gamble.
0: Yeah, there we go. $50.
2: $50. Let's go for 1,000. We're going for 1,000.
0: Yeah, we are.
2: Oh, I scared the cat with that.
0: It's okay. He's awake now, too. Okay, next word is airplane.
2: Fly.
0: Yeah, let's go.
2: $75, two away from $1,000. We're doing it today.
0: Oh, man. I'm so excited right now. So pumped up. Wow. Okay, yep. Next word is pool.
2: Swim.
0: Yeah. Jake.
2: Yeah.
0: The final word.
2: We're doing it. I'm not worried.
0: Nope.
2: We're at $100. There's only one word left. There's no way we can mess this up.
0: No way.
2: It's written in the stars, Orion.
0: I got him.
1: Good job.
0: All right. This is a little off the theme, but pickle.
2: Pickle?
0: Yeah.
2: Okay, I think I got it.
0: Scared?
2: Did you say juice?
0: No!
2: What?
0: We'll be playing again tomorrow morning at 7:50.

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1: Deadmonton Haunted House. 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

0: Edmonton Haunted House. 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

0: Edmonton Haunted House. 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

0: Edmonton Haunted House. Edmonton's premier haunted attraction is back this fall with three terrifying experiences. 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

0: What's Up at Play. Deadminton Haunted House, Edmonton's premier haunted attraction, is back this fall with three terrifying experiences. 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
1: The brackets are set as the biggest show in bear watching kicks off. This is something that happens through the Katmai National Park, and they have Fat Bear Week, where voting on 16 supersized brown bears vying for the public's title shakes down online.
2: Do you think if the bears knew what we were voting on, they'd be offended?
1: Yeah, probably. But the park ranger was interviewed and said there's no such thing as a bear that's too fat pre-hibernation.
2: Oh.
1: They should be. It's chunky as hell.
2: It reminds me of when I dated that Italian guy and his Nona would be like, eat, you're too skinny. I loved that.
0: Ryder and Lisa on Play.

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2: Why is reselling tickets getting more and more difficult? It makes me not want to buy tickets in case I can't make it to a show.
3: I know. You used to be able to, if you can't make it to a show, you send them to your buddy. There's so many hoops you have to jump through now.
2: Yeah, there's some sites that won't even allow you to sell them until a certain amount of tickets are sold. It's ridiculous. I'm going to take like a $500 hit on a show my daughter convinced me to buy tickets to that we can't go to now.
3: Yeah, and because of this, people are going to show up to concerts when they're deathly sick, and then we're going to get a whole new pandemic. Thanks.
2: Good point, because there's no other option sometimes.
3: Gotta go.
4: Ryder and Lisa on Play.

0: Make it play.
1: It's a crucial day for both the Toronto Blue Jays and Baltimore Orioles as they continue their series down in Maryland. Last night's Battle of the Birds was rained out, so the game is being made up today as part of a day-night doubleheader at Camden Yards. Both teams are desperate to keep their slim playoff hopes alive. With five games left to play, the Jays sit four games out of the third and final American League wildcard spot currently held by the Chicago White Sox. The Orioles are breathing down the Jays' necks, five games out of that same wildcard spot. Meanwhile, on the ice, the National Hockey League preseason continues with a total of four games, including a pair of split squad games between the Toronto Maple Leafs and Ottawa Senators, with one game in TO and the other in the nation's capital. The other two contests feature the Minnesota Wild on the road against the Dallas Stars, while the Anaheim Ducks play host to the Los Angeles Kings.
2: Albertans come together when it matters.
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1: On 50th Street, we have reports of a collision southbound at Sherwood Park Freeway. Might slow you down an extra couple of minutes. 109th Street, there is construction southbound before the exit to the high-level bridge. You're going to want to stay to the left. Already taking at least an extra 10, maybe 15 minutes from near 102nd Avenue. And on White Mud, if you're headed westbound, just starting to see some of that afternoon rush hour as you make your way through the construction at the Rainbow Valley Bridge. $5 faves delivered to you? Yeah, it's real. Skip's delivering $5 deals all over Alberta. Fire up the app while this incredible deal lasts. Skip to the good part. With Play 107 Traffic, I'm Phil Jensen.

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1: Me not working hard. 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Picture that with a Kodak. Or better yet, go to Times Square, take a picture of me with a Kodak. Took my life from negative to positive. I just want y'all to know that. And tonight, let's enjoy life.

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0: Edmonton traffic.
1: Downtown, watch for a collision. Jasper Avenue and 101st Street looks to be slowing eastbound through the area. 109th Street, there is construction southbound approaching the exit to the high-level bridge. You're going to want to stay to the left. We're already seeing southbound delays start before 104th Avenue. And River Valley Road, seeing some building delays westbound from Fort Way Drive out towards Grote Road, could take 15-plus minutes. 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With Play 107 Traffic, I'm Phil Jensen.

0: 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Deadminton Haunted House, Edmonton's premier haunted attraction, is back this fall with three terrifying experiences. 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

0: Edmonton traffic.
1: On the West Henday, watch for a collision southbound south of Yellowhead. Looks like there are delays of 10 to 15 minutes. 118th Ave got a collision at 142nd Street. Looks to be causing slowdowns of a few extra minutes in all directions. And on 109th Street, there is construction. As you head south towards the High Level Bridge, you're going to want to stay left. Southbound 109th Street has delays starting before 104th Avenue. $5 faves delivered to you? Yeah, it's real. Skip's delivering $5 deals all over Alberta. Fire up the app while this incredible deal lasts. Skip to the good part. With Play 107 traffic, I'm Phil Jensen.

0: Edmonton Haunted House. Edmonton's premier haunted attraction is back this fall with three terrifying experiences. Creepy creatures around every corner and scares that'll have you sleeping with the lights on. 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
1: The brackets are set as the biggest show in bear watching kicks off. This is something that happens through the Katmai National Park, and they have Fat Bear Week, where voting on 16 supersized brown bears vying for the public's title shakes down online.
2: Do you think if the bears knew what we were voting on, they'd be offended?
1: Yeah, probably. 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
2: Oh.
1: They should be. 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
2: It reminds me of when I dated that Italian guy and his Nona would be like, eat, you're too skinny. I loved that.
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0: Edmonton traffic.
1: On the West End, there's a collision southbound, south of Yellowhead. We are seeing southbound delays of at least an extra 20 minutes starting before 184th Street. Through the area, there are also some pretty substantial delays pushing back into both the east and westbound lanes of Yellowhead. Over on St. Albert Trail, reports of a collision northbound near 122nd Avenue. There are some delays all the way back onto Grote Road by the Stony Plain Road overpass. And on 109th Street, watch for a collision southbound near 73rd Avenue. 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
1: Play Edmonton traffic.
2: On the West Henday, there was a collision southbound south of Yellowhead. Looks like that's recently cleared, but we're still seeing some pretty steady delays. Over on 109th Street, there's construction as you head south towards the high-level bridge. You're going to want to stay left. Southbound 109th Street is seeing delays from before 104th Avenue. And down on White Mud, reports of a collision westbound between Gateway Boulevard and Calgary Trail. Watch for emergency crews. $5 faves delivered to you? 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
1: On the West Henday, there had been a collision southbound before Stony Plain Road. We are still seeing some southbound delays through the area starting before Yellowhead. On Yellowhead, reports of a collision eastbound east of St. Albert Trail, and it's slow approaching the high-level bridge with some construction in the area. You'll want to stay to the left, southbound 109th Street seeing delays start before 104th Avenue, and westbound 97th Avenue also slow as you approach the bridge. 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